0: Hey, what's up? This is Justin Rafford, and what I love about inspirational music is, you know, it's the perfect soundtrack for a positive mindset.
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1: Psst. Yeah, you. It's me, your heart. 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
4: Here's your overnight community broadcaster's weather forecast for the PD. Tonight, comfortable with a low around 68. Wednesday and Thursday continue the pleasant stretch. Upper 80s, low humidity, very low storm chances. It's a welcome change from the heat of last week.
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0: 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What I love about gospel music is it connects me closer to Christ. And that's why I love The Nightly Spirit with my girl, Darlene.
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3: Here's your overnight community broadcaster's weather forecast for the PD. Tonight, comfortable with a low around 68. Wednesday and Thursday continue the pleasant stretch. Upper 80s, low humidity, very low storm chances. It's a welcome change from the heat of last week.
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0: 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You're listening to The Nightly Spirit with my girl, Darlene.
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3: Here's your overnight community broadcaster's weather forecast for the PD. Tonight, comfortable with a low around 68. Wednesday and Thursday continue the pleasant stretch. Upper 80s, low humidity, very low storm chances. It's a welcome change from the heat of last week.
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Hallelujah. Hallelujah. Let's just take it back a little bit. One, two, three, say. You might as well go ahead and get your dance on.

0: Tune in each Sunday evening at 6 p.m. for Purpose in the PD with Elaine Reed. 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
7: Here's your overnight community broadcaster's weather forecast for the PD. Tonight, comfortable with a low around 68. Wednesday and Thursday continue the pleasant stretch. Upper 80s, low humidity, very low storm chances. It's a welcome change from the heat of last week.
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8: 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Hey!

0: In the choir stand. Where is that? In the choir stand. Where it at?
1: In the choir stand. Where
0: is
1: that?
0: Hey!
1: In the choir stand.
0: Eddie, I want to go back to that guy to keep watching. Do that break. One,

Jamal Bates in the morning, Josilia Williams in the midday, Willie Moe Jr. in the afternoon, and Darlene McCoy at night. Almighty 105.1.

like this. Now, you might be standing next to somebody and you don't know what they've been going through. But when I think about the goodness of Jesus, woo, I'm about to have church right by myself. Is that all right? I want you to lift your voice and talk to the person next to you.

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3: Here's your overnight community broadcaster's weather forecast for the PD. Tonight, comfortable with a low around 68. Wednesday and Thursday continue the pleasant stretch. Upper 80s, low humidity, very low storm chances. It's a welcome change from the heat of last week.
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That's it, let's worship the Lord. He desires our praise tonight. 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
3: Here's your overnight community broadcaster's weather forecast for the PD. Tonight, comfortable with a low around 68. Wednesday and Thursday continue the pleasant stretch. Upper 80s, low humidity, very low storm chances. It's a welcome change from the heat of last week.
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I wrote another song about 40 years ago. 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
3: Here's your overnight community broadcasters weather forecast for the PD. Tonight, comfortable with a low around 68. Wednesday and Thursday continue the pleasant stretch. Upper 80s, low humidity, very low storm chances. It's a welcome change from the heat of last week.
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0: Jamal Bates in the morning, Joselia Williams in the midday, Willie Moe Jr. in the afternoon, and Darlene McCoy at night. 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
1: For someone facing incredible obstacles in your life, I want you to lean on God and trust His flawless record. 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

0: do I know what God can do?
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0: Hallelujah. Oh, I've lived long enough to see God do phenomenal things. 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
3: Here's your overnight community broadcaster's weather forecast for the PD. Tonight, comfortable with a low around 68. Wednesday and Thursday continue the pleasant stretch. Upper 80s, low humidity, very low storm chances. It's a welcome change from the heat of last week.
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0: Glory. 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
1: He did not. 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
1: Everybody in here, stand on your feet real quick, please, please. On the count of three, say your first name. One, two, three. 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
3: Here's your overnight community broadcaster's weather forecast for the PD. Tonight, comfortable with a low around 68. Wednesday and Thursday continue the pleasant stretch. Upper 80s, low humidity, very low storm chances. It's a welcome change from the heat of last week.
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0: Jamal Banks Morning Show on your radio, lovely Big O. It is a Wednesday. Labor Day break is over. We're done. That's it right there, friend. What's going on?
1: I can't call it. I just can't call it. I did try to win me a couple scratch offs. I did win some money, but not enough to not come in here. Don't ring that bell, because it wasn't enough not to come in here.
0: So how much did you win on scratch offs?
1: I think 45.
0: Okay. You on your way, friend. You on your way.
1: Now just play it again.
0: That might be some gas money right there. Something right there. Like, so like if you win like $45, like, do you use that to play again, you say? Or
1: yeah, I do.
0: Okay. Mm-hmm. That's what's up, man. Mm-hmm. Still not enough to show up for work today.
1: Mm-hmm. That's the sad part.
0: Dang. Wow. Okay. Well, welcome back.
1: Welcome back.
0: In the words of Mace, welcome back. All right, fam, it's a Wednesday hump day. Let's rock and roll. Good morning.
1: Good morning.
2: Wake up! You need to wake up!
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0: I wake up.
1: All right, let's get to it right now. Love it, Big O. For this Wednesday this morning, we are going to John 14 and 23.
2: All right, John.
1: All right, here's what it says in the Gospel of John. It says, Jesus replied, if anyone loves me, he will obey my teaching. My Father will love him, and we will come to him and make our home with him. Yeah, that's good right there, fam. Once again, Jesus letting us know what, you know, what loving him gets us and where it gets us in life and where it gets us with, you know, our Father in heaven as well. He said, listen, if anyone loves me, here's what will happen. Not only just love me, but first of all, if you love me, you will obey my teaching. That's the first thing he says. Jesus says, if you really love me, you will obey my teachings. Almost like Big O, you know, when you were raising, you know, your son, man, if he loved you, even now, you know, he will obey his mama. You know, he'll do what his mom tells him to do.
2: Yeah.
1: And the same thing with us as well. You know, even as grown as we are, you know, if we love our parents, you know, we'll still honor them, respect them and everything. So Jesus is saying that anyone who loves my Father, you will obey my teaching. And once you do that, then my Father will love you. Not only that, then he says that not only will he come to him, but his Father will also come to whoever that person is and live with them. So let's keep that in mind right there, fam. Once again, for this Wednesday morning, that Jesus wants us to love him, man. And the way that you show him that you love him is by obeying him. And once you obey him, then his Father will make his home in you. And everywhere you go, you'll be able to take the Holy Spirit with you, man, and the Father with you as well on this Wednesday. All right. Once again, John 14:23 on a Big old Wednesday morning. Good morning.
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0: right, fam. Jamal Banks, morning show on your radio. Lovely Big O, Dr. Damon Daniels, and Wellness Wednesday is on the show right now.
1: Good morning,
0: sir.
1: Good morning. Good morning, guys. Happy Wellness Wednesday.
2: Good morning, Daddy.
0: Happy Wellness Wednesday, man.
1: Likewise. I hope you guys had a great Labor Day weekend.
0: Oh, yeah. I rested for mine, Dr. Daniels. Oh, yeah.
1: Yeah, definitely so. All right. Yes, so, sir. Of course, you guys know, month of September, we're talking about childhood obesity. The topic is big bone kids, and really, really important topic. One I'm excited to talk about. I think last week I mentioned how one of my kids, we had an issue with trying to make sure we could keep their weight where it needed to be. And so we have, I'm going to share some tips that we use in our own family and that are backed by science as well. So we'll jump right into it. First thing that I want to say about this with childhood obesity and things of that nature, you know, there's a lot. Kids can be mean.
0: Absolutely.
1: Sometimes. Yeah. And so we really want to help our kids in a very positive environment when we know that there's a weight issue. First thing I want to say is, so the way we determine if a child is dealing with obesity is a little bit different than the adult population. So basically, you go to the doctor, and you guys have heard of the BMI, body mass index. Well, when you're a kid, they measure you by a percentile, and basically what that means is if you're above the 95th percentile in your weight, then that's considered obese. So it's not necessarily a flat weight that we look at. And the reason that's important is that kids are always growing, right? And so, you know, at one age, their weight relative to their height can be different than when they're older. And so that's the first step you want to do is go to your pediatrician, find out if they may be in that weight range in terms of being overweight and obese. And then the first tip, and this is really the most important tip, is that when you're looking at trying to help your child be in an appropriate weight, and, you know, of course, there's some controversy over what that means, but again, we'll use the 95th percentile. You want to make sure that it's a whole family effort in terms of helping your child. So you really have to model the correct behaviors to help your child get to the weight that they need to be at. And that's really, really important. It needs to be a family effort. So in other words, you don't want to be over, you're preparing a meal and you guys are over there eating Kentucky Fried Chicken, everything else. And then so here's your plate and you got a little salad with it. You know, that's not the way you want to do these things.
2: Right.
1: One, it makes that child feel like there may be something that's different about them that's not right. Two, the best way to help your child to lose weight is to model that yourselves. And that can be challenging. So even in our own family, you know, it's like, oh man, there's certain snacks that I like. Well, we got to make sure that we give up certain things ourselves so that the kids understand what healthy eating looks like. My wife is really great about helping the family out with that. So that's the first tip. It has to be a whole family lifestyle change. So everybody's got to get involved with trying to eat better. The other tip is this. We don't want to, and this is important as well, in a child, we don't really want to focus on rapid weight loss. What we really want to do is slow down weight gain as they grow. And I know you guys know people, maybe in your own family or friends, who maybe they were heavier when they were younger, but then over time they sort of got taller and they grew out of that heavy weight. And so because kids are always growing, so you want to slow down the weight gain and then allow them to grow at the same time, as opposed to trying to implement really heavy, quick weight loss. And that's important because, again, kids are growing. They need nutrients to help them to grow over time. So, again, we want to slow down that weight gain. And the number one way, this is the third tip that I see that can really help, is to try to avoid sugary drinks.
0: Amen.
1: That is the number one thing you can do with your kids. I can't tell you how many times I've been in patient visits and kids in there drinking a Coke or a sugary drink, and you realize,
0: what are they drinking that day?
1: Oh, a Coke, sugary drink. I had one family, I walked in there and they're all eating Bojangles. I'm like, well, this is not going to be a good visit.
0: God, no.
2: So, that'd be like, get this out of here.
0: Right.
1: Right. So, but avoiding the sugary drinks is very, very important. So you really want your staples to be, of course, water, because that's healthiest. And especially for younger kids, milk, because there's fat in milk that's good for brain development. But just doing that can make a huge difference. So I'll give you an example. If you take a 16-ounce Coke and you think about those little packets that at dinner time that you use to sugar your coffee or drink or whatever, tea, there's 10 to 12 of those packets in a 16-ounce soft drink. Wow. 10 to 12 packets. So just by, and that all adds up to calories. It affects your insulin levels. So that would be the first way, and the first tip I'd offer is cut out the sugary drinks. And again, make it a family effort so that over time your child understands how to eat better, and you as a family can grow to eating in a healthier lifestyle so that everybody can benefit. So again, take those tips. We got many more coming the rest of this month.
0: That's good.
2: Yep.
0: Love it, Dr. D.
1: Yeah.
0: Listen, man, you'll be proud. Tomorrow, the 10th, I think. I think today, one of them. This week, all I know is this week, I've been 1 month clean, kind of dangers of sugar and sweets and stuff like that, man.
1: Yeah. I think I was listening to your radio and you mentioned that. All right.
0: Yeah, man. You know, that's sweets, hard. No sugar. Yeah, but I'm doing it, bro. And I can see a difference. Great. So we praise God for it.
1: Yeah, keep it up, man.
0: Yes, sir. Listen, in the meantime, how can they reach out to you for more tips and everything?
1: Yeah, my Facebook page is Wellspring Family Medicine. Again, that's Wellspring Family Medicine.
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0: All right, fam. Jamal Banks, morning show is on your radio. Good morning to you. Thank you once again for waking up with us. We appreciate that a whole lot. 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Hit that follow and like button right now at the Jamal Banks Morning Show. All right, listen, we're about to take a break. We're coming back with more of your favorite morning show, fam. All right, stay right there. Taking a break. Coming right back.
1: Wake up!
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6: From the WNBF Newsroom, I'm Lauren Korn. One person is dead after a hit and run in Florence. Troopers say the car hit the person near the intersection of East Old Marion Highway and North Price Road early Tuesday morning before driving away. The name of the victim has not been released. Deputies are investigating a death in Darlington. They found the person Monday on Ridge Road, but have not released any other details. A fourth man is now facing charges for robbing Duke Energy in Florence. Deputies arrested 29-year-old Cody Harrington. He and three others allegedly broke into Duke Energy on Mechanicsville Highway last month and stole $80,000 worth of equipment, including a boat, reels of copper wire, and batteries. Deputies later found the items on North Tobin Drive. All four face burglary and grand larceny charges. For more information on these stories and more, visit WNBFNews.com or download our WNBF News app in your app store. 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
8: 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Hopewell AME Church, where the Reverend Tony J. Slater Jr. is pastor. 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
13: Happy Wednesday, PD. Here's your community broadcaster's weather forecast for September the 9th. It's a warm and partly cloudy day, 89 degrees with no chance of rain today. Tomorrow will reach 90 again, but mostly sunny with a chance of afternoon thunderstorms. And Friday, 89 with a 55% storm chance.
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0: 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Good morning.
1: Good morning.
0: All right, so tonight the official NFL season kicks off. Big O, you have the Patriots and the Seahawks. It's a rematch.
1: Ooh, come on. Yeah, I remember that game.
0: Yeah, man. Yeah. So we're excited to see the NFL officially kick off tonight. They're playing, I believe, in Australia. I think this is the game where they're cross seas. Yeah, the NFL wants to take the games across the globe, man. So they're playing, I believe, in Australia.
1: What?
0: Yeah, so... that's either the game tonight or tomorrow, but there is a game tonight at 8:20, the Patriots and the Seahawks, man. Football season is officially underway, you know, bragging rights are about to start and all
1: ready
0: that stuff.
1: For it. I love football season.
0: Yeah. Mm-hmm. I have to go to a Carolina Panthers game this year. I have to go.
1: Child, we ain't even studying you.
0: What I'm just saying, I have to go. I almost went one time, but it was rainy and cold. I wasn't going out there for that. But you've been to an NFL game before, so you already know what to experience and all that stuff, right?
1: Mm-hmm. I've been to several, and I'm actually going back.
0: Okay, you got to say all that. All you had to do was answer my question.
1: I'm just letting you know, I've been to several. Several.
0: Is it as exciting in person as it is on TV, or would you rather watch it on TV versus in person? Or does it matter?
1: I mean, it's always better when it's in person.
0: Okay.
1: Mm-hmm.
0: All right. Well, big game tonight, baby.
1: Let's go.
0: And Seahawks. First game of the season kicking off tonight on a Wednesday hump day. Good morning.
2: Wake up.
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1: Hey, Lovely Big O. I have a friend who is in a terrible marriage. That's not the way to start the letter, but okay.
2: My God.
1: Everybody dislikes her husband. Ooh, I know. Never mind. Even his own kids. Unfortunately, she's also caught him cheating multiple times. But no matter how miserable she is, she refuses to give up on the marriage. Girl.
2: Wow.
1: Yesterday, before I left town, I saw her husband coming out of a vegan spot with another woman. Ciao! Mind you, he was supposed to be at the gym, and they weren't just walking and talking. They looked cozy. My immediate instinct was to take pictures, call her, confront him, or something. Then I stopped because one thought hit me. Even if I tell her, she's not leaving. And that broke my heart, because what do you do when you love somebody? You can see how broken they've become in their marriage, but you also know no matter evidence will make them choose themselves. First, you should pray. Mm-hmm. You should seek the counsel of the Most High. Uh-huh. And then after you have prayed and seek the counsel of Most High, I'm going to tell my friend, I saw your husband at the vegan shop with that girl, and it was not looking like they was in a business meeting. Just FYI. And I don't know if he say his business, it didn't look business. And matter of fact, I'm going to pull up my phone and take some pictures and record.
2: My God.
1: And I'm going to send it to my friend. If it's really my friend. Now, if it's somebody that ain't one of my good close friends, I ain't going to be in their business. But somebody that I call my sister, oh, I'm about to tell on you. I'm ills.
2: Wow.
1: So, but seek the kingdom of God and know that whatever answer God gives you, move forward on your behalf with the answer of God. But then after you done talked to the Lord, I'm about to be private investigator. I'm about to be Madden P.I. I'm about to put the foot to action, the action to foot. Because then I'm going to come up to him and say, what you doing here? This ain't your wife?
2: Mm-hmm.
1: Especially if it's my sister. Baby, let me tell you something. Play with your mama. Don't play with me.
2: Why? Oh my God, for why?
1: I'm just saying. That's just my letter thought. But first, seek the kingdom of God. Read a scripture and follow what thus says the Lord. Once you've done that and you know that God has given you the answer, move forward with Christ.
2: Now, have you ever seen someone that you know out with someone else that they was
1: supposed
2: to
1: be
2: with?
1: Oh, yeah. Yeah.
2: Did you say anything?
1: Did? But again, it wasn't just like a random person. Yeah. It was someone that was, you know, dog. Look, don't do that.
2: Nah,
1: we outside, and you've been called, and you know I'ma tell on you. Don't do that.
2: All right, listen, if you had a letter for Big O fam, write to her right now at JamalBakesOfficial.com.
1: Baby, you can't get it out today. What is... 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
4: 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It's that time. 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This is Pastor Carrie Faye Champagne. 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
5: Hallelujah.
4: Hallelujah. Let's see if we can find our way back. Amen. We were somewhere around about the little boy's lunch. And it's expansion, it's growth. And somewhere along there, we found ourselves growing with the lunch. Hallelujah. Hallelujah. Look at your neighbor and say, neighbor, God uses ordinary people to do extraordinary things. Hallelujah, hallelujah, hallelujah. God, we bless you. Stuttering Moses, stammering-tongued Moses was a tongue-talking, transformed talk show host, glory to God, whom God used as a spokesman from coast to coast by way of the Red Sea crossing. Glory to God. Paul, somebody shout Paul, aka formerly Saul. He was feared by many because, glory to God, of how he was and who he was. Glory to God, that same Saul became Paul, the most prolific Christian journalist ever. Father, we bless you. The Bible, glory to God, we understand, glory to God, according to the word of God, that this same Paul, aka formerly Saul, he wrote one third of the New Testament of God's word. Look at your neighbor and say, unexpected. And Peter, glory to God, Peter, the ear extracting apostle, glory to God, he quit on Jesus and was rehired by Jesus to start Thy Kingdom Come, Thy Will Be Done. Tell your neighbor, God uses ordinary people. He uses ordinary people. So as we can see, glory to God, there is literally nothing we can do to disqualify ourselves from being a candidate who God can choose to work through. Look at your neighbor and say, you are a candidate for Christ to use. You are a candidate, glory to God. B.B. Winans sings a song entitled, But God. The lyrics pertain to every human, glory to God, passing through earth by way of human birth. Listen to these lyrics, if you will. By grace are we saved because of him who rose from the grave. Not a deed that we've done to deserve the gift of God's Son. Look at your neighbor and say, yes, I know where I would be if Jesus had not died for me. You hear people saying, I don't know where I would be. Look at your neighbor and say, say yes, I know where I would be if Jesus had not died for me.
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0: AFM, Jamal Banks Morning Show, your radio. Good morning to you. Thank you once again for waking up with us on this Wednesday. All right, so Big O, we're less than two months. Can you believe we're less than 2 months away, friend, from voting?
1: We need folk to vote. That's Absolutely. All we need. You've got to go vote.
0: Absolutely, man. Get out there and exercise your right to vote.
1: Yes.
0: You know, tell everybody, Big O, that you know. Get out there and vote, man. Because and Antoine has said this, and we'll talk to him more about this tomorrow. But Antoine has said this a whole lot, man, that this may be one of the most consequential.
1: Get it out.
0: how you pronounce it?
1: Consequences. Consequential.
0: I think it's the third one you said.
1: Yeah, but baby, the way you was about to demagnetize that whole word. What in the God's nation?
0: Consequential. I think I said it. I think that's it.
1: Jesus.
0: Okay, elections with consequences to it. Try to say.
1: Father God.
0: All right, you know, but this may be one of the most consequential. God dog it.
1: Ooh, elections baby, let with consequences. It go. God dog Just it. Let it go. Don't try it.
0: Elections with consequences to it. In our lives. All right. Okay. So it's very important for us to get out there and vote. There are several, Big O. I'm not sure if you noticed, but there are several. I've got the number of black individuals running to be governors in the U.S. this year.
1: Yeah, it's a lot.
0: Yeah.
1: It's a lot of us. And I just think we really need to be the change that we need to see.
0: Yeah.
1: So we just got to get out and vote. We just got to.
0: That's right. So make sure you check your registration, fam. Check your voter registration. Make sure you're good to go. And get out there and place that vote. Once again, we're less than 2 months away, man, from Election Day, Voting Day, around the country. And now it's not the time for you to sit out. If you know somebody who hasn't voted in years, make sure you encourage them. I think I told the story on the show. But I talked to my nephew a couple weeks ago. We went out to eat at the church one Sunday, and I was asking him about voting and all that stuff. And he had some real questions about who was running. He wasn't sure who was running, but once I told him, you know, he had some real questions and some real, you know, things that he wanted to know about the candidate. So, and my nephew's like 22 years old. So, make sure you get your young people out there and vote as well, fam. Your grandchildren, kids, all that stuff, nieces and nephews, and all that.
1: Pick them folk up if you need to. Carpool, y'all know what to do.
0: Yeah, man. Let's make it happen for real once again in November. All right. All right. Listen, we're coming back. More of the morning show up next. Good morning.
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4: Hello, everybody. This is Ada Griffin. In this segment of Cruising the Carolinas, we will be doing something different. Our sponsor, Sweet Feet Diabetic Foot Spa, has helped so many people in our region. So in this segment, we would like to showcase testimonials from patients who have benefited from Dr. Hillary's care.
5: Hey, my name is Sherry Gibson. My father was Ivy Leroy Ingram. And he was in his mid-80s, and he had a trip to the emergency room because his toenail had come off, and he was bleeding, and he was on blood thinners. And so his doctor sent him to a podiatrist, and the podiatrist said that they did not do any toenail trimming or anything like that. So I was really concerned because Dad couldn't do it himself because of his age and his instability. So my sister... went and started searching, and this is when she came up with Dr. Dolfer, and I'll let her take over from here.
6: And so when we finally found Dr. Dolfer, she was just starting out, and this was back in 2022 when Dad began this journey with Dr. Dolfer. And the best thing that could have ever happened is that he could be looked at for superficial things and going into detail with her more introversion into whatever his feet issues. And so in that she was able to greatly help him, and she administered things like creams At one point, she gave him a pill, and if there were any cracks or any fissures or any ulcers on his feet, all of those issues were cleaned up. His toe began to grow. His feet issues began to dissipate, and at that point, he and I were going out a good bit into getting lunch, and when we were going out, I began to see people, and they began to talk about their feet issues, and I was able to give a testimonial of what Dr. Dulford was doing with our father. And as a result, while I was in her office, I began to get those little brochures, and I would give those little calling cards out, and I was just giving testimonies for Dr. Dulford about people were looking for a place for their feet, and they couldn't find it. And when I gave those cards out, one person in particular who was a business owner right here in Florence, she said, "Thank you so much for recommending us to go in." She said, "I'm a diabetic, my husband's a diabetic, my entire family." So a whole family got the word out, and we ended up taking our father back to his regular internalist, and we spoke with him, and I gave brochures out to him, and he even said at that point he was going to give those to his patients and recommend that his patients go to her. So word of mouth has been the best way to get people to go to Dr. Dulford's business.
5: And I will say this, I have my dad's genes, so I'm diabetic. And so now I am a patient of Dr. Dulford, and I really appreciate the kind atmosphere. It's relaxing. She's very professional. All of her staff is very professional. They're they're very helpful with any needs you may have. So I would highly recommend Sweet Feet. Thank you for letting us share our story.
6: Yes. Thank you so much. And we bless you in 2026.
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0: 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It's on your radio. 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Thank you once again for waking up with us. 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All right, listen, we're about to take a break. We're coming back with more of your favorite morning show, fam. All right, stay right there. Taking a break. Coming right back.
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6: From the WNBF Newsroom, I'm Lauren Korn. One person is dead after a hit and run in Florence. Troopers say the car hit the person near the intersection of East Old Marion Highway and North Price Road early Tuesday morning before driving away. The name of the victim has not been released. Deputies are investigating a death in Darlington. They found the person Monday on Ridge Road, but have not released any other details. A fourth man is now facing charges for robbing Duke Energy in Florence. Deputies arrested 29-year-old Cody Harrington. He and three others allegedly broke into Duke Energy on Mechanicsville Highway last month and stole $80,000 worth of equipment, including a boat, reels of copper wire, and batteries. Deputies later found the items on North Tobin Drive. All four face burglary and grand larceny charges. For more information on these stories and more, visit WNBFnews.com or download our WNBF News app in your app store. 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
17: Happy Wednesday, PD. Here's your community broadcaster's weather forecast for September the 9th. It's a warm and partly cloudy day, 89 degrees with no chance of rain today. Tomorrow, we'll reach 90 again, but mostly sunny with a chance of afternoon thunderstorms. And Friday, 89 with a 55% storm chance.
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0: Mix Morning Show on your radio, lovely Big O. It is a Wednesday. Labor Day break is over. We're done. That's it right there, friend. What's going on?
1: I can't call it. I just can't call it. I did try to win me a couple scratch offs. I did win some money, but not enough to not come in here. Don't ring that bell, because it wasn't enough not to come in here.
0: So how much did you win on scratch offs?
1: I think 45.
0: Okay. You on your way, friend. You on your way.
1: And I just played again.
0: That might be some gas money right there. Something like that. Like, so like if you win like $45, like, do you play, like, do you use that to play again, you say? Or?
1: Yeah, I do.
0: Okay. That's what's up, man. Still not enough to show up for work today.
1: That's the sad part.
0: Dang. Wow. Okay. Well, welcome back.
1: Welcome back.
0: In the words of Mace, welcome back. All right, fam, it's a Wednesday hump day. Let's rock and roll. Good morning.
1: Good morning.
2: Wake up! 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

0: It's time with an inspirational moment. On the TJ BMS.
1: I wake up.
2: All right, let's get to it right now. Let it be go for this Wednesday. This morning, we are going to John 14 and 23.
3: All right, John.
2: All right, here's what it says in the Gospel of John. It says, Jesus replied, "If anyone loves me, he will obey my teaching. My Father will love him, and we will come to him and make our home with him." Yeah, that's good right there, fam. Once again, Jesus letting us know what, you know, what loving him gets us and where it gets us in life and where it gets us with, you know, our Father in heaven as well. He said, listen, if anyone loves me, here's what will happen. Not only just love me, but first of all, if you love me, you will obey my teaching. That's the first thing he says. Jesus says, if you really love me, you will obey my teachings. Almost like Big O, you know, when you were raising, you know, your son, man, if he loved you, even now, you know, he will obey his mama. You know, he'll do what his mom tells him to do.
3: Yeah.
2: And the same thing with us as well. You know, even as grown as we are, you know, if we love our parents, you know, we'll still honor them, respect them and everything. So Jesus is saying that anyone who loves my Father, you will obey my teaching. And once you do that, then my Father will love you. Not only that, then he says that not only will he come to him, but his Father will also come to whoever that person is and live with them. So let's keep that in mind right there, fam, once again for this Wednesday morning, that Jesus wants us to love him, man. And the way that you show him that you love him is by obeying him. And once you obey him, then his Father will make his home in you. And everywhere you go, you'll be able to take the Holy Spirit with you, man, and the Father with you as well on this Wednesday. All right, once again, John 14:23 on a Big old Wednesday morning. Good morning. Wake up.
3: Good morning.
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12: 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Come on down to 697 Chesterfield Highway in Sherrill, South Carolina. You won't be there long, but you will leave happy. 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

0: All right, fam, Jamal Banks, Morning Show, your radio lovely big O, Dr. Damon Daniels, and Wellness Wednesday is on the show right now.
1: Good morning, sir.
2: Good morning. Good morning, guys. Happy Wellness
1: Good morning,
2: Wednesday.
1: Daddy.
0: Happy Wellness Wednesday, man.
2: Likewise. You guys had a great Labor Day weekend.
0: Oh, yeah. I rested for mine, Dr. Daniels. Oh, yeah.
2: Yeah, definitely so. All right. Yes, so, sir. Of course, you guys know month of September, we're talking about childhood obesity. The topic is big bone kids, and really, really important topic. One I'm excited to talk about. I think last week I mentioned how one of my kids, we had an issue with trying to make sure we could keep their weight where it needed to be. And so I'm going to share some tips that we use in our own family and that are backed by science as well. So we'll jump right into it. First thing that I want to say about this with childhood obesity and things of that nature, you know, there's a lot. Kids can be mean.
0: Absolutely.
2: Sometimes. Yeah. And so we really want to help our kids in a very positive environment when we know that there's a weight issue. First thing I want to say is, so the way we determine if a child is dealing with obesity is a little bit different than the adult population. So basically, you go to the doctor, and you guys have heard of the BMI, body mass index. Well, when you're a kid, they measure you by a percentile. And basically what that means is if you're above the 95th percentile in your weight, then that's considered obese. So it's not necessarily a flat weight that we look at. And the reason that's important is that kids are always growing, right? And so, you know, at one age, their weight relative to their height can be different than when they're older. And so that's the first step you want to do is go to your pediatrician, find out if they may be in that weight range in terms of being overweight and obese. And then the first tip, and this is really the most important tip, is that when you're looking at trying to help your child be in an appropriate weight, and, you know, of course, there's some controversy over what that means, but again, we'll use the 95th percentile. You want to make sure that it's a whole family effort in terms of helping your child. So you really have to model the correct behaviors to help your child get to the weight that they need to be at. And that's really, really important. It needs to be a family effort. So in other words, you don't want to be over, you're preparing a meal and you guys are over there eating Kentucky Fried Chicken, everything else. And then so here's your plate and you got a little salad with it. You know, that's not the way you want to do these things.
1: Right.
2: One, it makes that child feel like there may be something that's different about them that's not right. Two, the best way to help your child to lose weight is to model that yourselves. And that can be challenging. So even in our own family, you know, it's like, oh man, there's certain snacks that I like. Well, we got to make sure that we give up certain things ourselves so that the kids understand what healthy eating looks like. And my wife is really great about helping the family out with that. So that's the first tip. It has to be a whole family lifestyle change. So everybody's got to get involved with trying to eat better. The other tip is this. We don't want to, and this is important as well, in a child, we don't really want to focus on rapid weight loss. What we really want to do is slow down weight gain as they grow. And I know you guys know people, maybe in your own family or friends, who maybe they were heavier when they were younger, but then over time they sort of got taller and they grew out of that heavy weight. And so because kids are always growing, so you want to slow down the weight gain and then allow them to grow at the same time, as opposed to trying to implement really heavy, quick weight loss. And that's important because, again, kids are growing. They need nutrients to help them to grow over time. So, again, we want to slow down that weight gain. And the number one way, this is the third tip that I see that can really help, is to try to avoid sugary drinks.
0: Amen.
2: That is the number one thing you can do with your kids. I can't tell you how many times I've been in patient visits and kids in there drinking a Coke or a sugary drink, and you realize,
0: what are they drinking that day?
2: Oh, a Coke, sugary drink. I, hey, man, I had one family, I walked in there and they're all eating Bojangles. I'm like, this is not going to be a good visit.
0: God, Tom.
1: So, that'd be like, get this out of here.
0: Right.
2: Right. So, but avoiding the sugary drinks is very, very important. So you really want your staples to be, of course, water, because that's healthiest. And especially for younger kids, milk, because there's fat in milk that's good for brain development. But just doing that can make a huge difference. So I'll give you an example. If you take a 16-ounce Coke and you think about those little packets that at dinner time that you can use to sugar your coffee or drink or whatever, tea, there's 10 to 12 of those packets in a 16-ounce soft drink. Wow. 10 to 12 packets. So just by, and that all adds up to calories. It affects your insulin levels. So that would be the first way, and the first tip I'd offer is cut out the sugary drinks. And again, make it a family effort so that over time your child understands how to eat better, and you as a family can grow to eating in a healthier lifestyle so that everybody can benefit. So again, take those tips. We got many more coming the rest of this month.
0: That's good.
1: Yep.
0: Love it, Dr. D.
2: Yeah.
0: Listen, man, you'll be proud. Tomorrow, the 10th, I think today, one of them. This week, all I know is this week, I've been 1 month clean. Got the dangers of sugar and sweets and stuff like that, man.
2: Yeah. I think I was listening to your radio and you mentioned that. All right.
0: Yeah, great job, man. You know, that's sweets, hard. No sugar. Yeah, but I'm doing it, bro. And I can see a difference. Great. So we praise God for it.
2: Yeah, keep it up, man.
0: Yes, sir. Listen, in the meantime, how can they reach out to you for more tips and everything?
2: Yeah, my Facebook page is Wellspring Family Medicine. Again, that's Wellspring Family Medicine.
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0: Alright, fam, Jamal makes the morning show. It's on your radio. Good morning to you. Thank you once again for waking up with us. We appreciate that a whole lot. 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Hit that follow and like button right now at the Jamal Banks Morning Show. All right, listen, we're about to take a break. We're coming back with more of your favorite morning show, fam. All right, stay right there. Taking a break. Coming right back.
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6: From the WNBF Newsroom, I'm Lauren Korn. One person is dead after a hit and run in Florence. Troopers say the car hit the person near the intersection of East Old Marion Highway and North Price Road early Tuesday morning before driving away. The name of the victim has not been released. Deputies are investigating a death in Darlington. They found the person Monday on Ridge Road, but have not released any other details. A fourth man is now facing charges for robbing Duke Energy in Florence. Deputies arrested 29-year-old Cody Harrington. He and three others allegedly broke into Duke Energy on Mechanicsville Highway last month and stole $80,000 worth of equipment, including a boat, reels of copper wire, and batteries. Deputies later found the items on North Tobin Drive. All four face burglary and grand larceny charges. For more information on these stories and more, visit WNBFNews.com or download our WNBF News app in your app store. 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
15: Happy Wednesday, PD. Here's your community broadcaster's weather forecast for September the 9th. It's a warm and partly cloudy day, 89 degrees with no chance of rain today. Tomorrow will reach 90 again, but mostly sunny with a chance of afternoon thunderstorms. And Friday, 89 with a 55% storm chance.
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0: enjoying Jesus. Tell him I'm enjoying Jesus. He's been good to me. And I don't mind praising the Lord. I don't mind glorifying God. Everybody say yeah.
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0: morning, fam. Jamal makes the morning show on your radio. Lovely, big gold. Top of the morning to your friend. Good morning.
1: Good morning.
0: All right, so tonight the official NFL season kicks off. Big O, you have the Patriots and the Seahawks. It's a rematch.
1: Ooh, come on. Yeah, I remember that game.
0: Yeah, man. Yeah. So we're excited to see the NFL officially kick off tonight. They're playing, I believe, in Australia. I think this is the game where they're cross seas. Yeah, the NFL wants to take the games across the globe, man. So they're playing, I believe, in Australia.
1: What?
0: Yeah, so, that's either the game tonight or tomorrow, but there is a game tonight at 8:20, the Patriots and the Seahawks, man. Football season is officially underway, you know, bragging rights are about to start and all
1: ready
0: that stuff.
1: For it. I love football season.
0: Yeah, I have to go to a Carolina Panthers game this year. I have to go.
1: Child, we ain't even studying you.
0: What I'm just saying, I have to go. I almost went one time, but it was rainy and cold. I wasn't going out there for that. But you've been to an NFL game before, so you already know you already know what to experience and all that stuff, right?
1: Mm-hmm. I've been to several, and I'm actually going back.
0: Okay, you got to sell that. All you had to do was answer my question.
1: I'm just letting you know, I've been to several. Several.
0: Is it as exciting in person as it is on TV, or would you rather watch it on TV versus in person? Or does it matter?
1: I mean, it's always better when it's in person.
0: All right. Well, big game tonight, baby.
1: Let's go.
0: And Seahawks. First game of the season kicking off tonight on a Wednesday hump day. Good morning.
2: Wake up.
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1: Hey, Lovely Big O. I have a friend who is in a terrible marriage. That's not the way to start the letter, but okay.
2: My God.
1: Everybody dislikes her husband. Ooh, I know. Never mind. Even his own kids. Unfortunately, she's also caught him cheating multiple times. But no matter how miserable she is, she refuses to give up on the marriage. Girl.
2: Wow.
1: Yesterday, before I left town, I saw her husband coming out of a vegan spot with another woman. Ciao! Mind you, he was supposed to be at the gym, and they weren't just walking and talking. They looked cozy. My immediate instinct was to take pictures, call her, confront him, or something. Then I stopped because one thought hit me. Even if I tell her, she's not leaving. And that broke my heart, because what do you do when you love somebody? You can see how broken they've become in their marriage, but you also know no matter evidence will make them choose themselves. First, you should pray. You should seek the counsel of the Most High. And then after you have prayed and seek the counsel of Most High, I'm going to tell my friend, I saw your husband at the vegan shop with that girl, and it was not looking like they was in a business meeting. Just FYI. And I don't know if he say his business, it didn't look business. And matter of fact, I'm going to pull up my phone and take some pictures and record.
2: My God.
1: And I'm going to send it to my friend. If it's really my friend. Now, if it's somebody that ain't one of my good close friends, I ain't going to be in their business. But somebody that I call my sister, oh, I'm about to tell on you. I'm ills.
2: Wow.
1: So, but seek the kingdom of God and know that whatever answer God gives you, move forward.

0: Lord on your behalf with the answer of God. But then after you done talked to the Lord, I'm about to be private investigator. I'm about to be Madden and P.I. I'm about to put the foot to action, the action to foot. Because then I'm going to come up to him and say, what you doing here? This ain't your wife? Especially if it's my sister. Baby, let me tell you something. Play with your mama. Don't play with me.
1: Why? My God, for why?
0: I'm just saying. That's just my letter thought. But first, seek the kingdom of God. Read a scripture and follow what thus says the Lord. Once you've done that and you know that God has given you the answer, move forward with Christ.
1: Now, have you ever seen someone that you know out with someone else that they was supposed to be with?
0: Oh, God, yeah. I'm dying. Yeah.
1: Did you say anything?
0: Did? But again, it's just, it wasn't just like a random person. Yeah. It was someone that was, you know, dog. Look, don't do that. We outside and you been called. And you know I'ma tell on you. Don't do that.
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0: Baby, you can't get it out today. 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

0: love you. 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
1: All right, fam, Jamal Banks, Morning Show on your radio. Good morning to you. Thank you once again for waking up with us. We appreciate that. All right, so Big O, check this out. For everyone who flies a lot, and like, you know, sometimes, you know, you don't want to leave your family behind. Like, you wish your family could come to the gate with you and hug you and see you take off and so forth and so on. Well, there's a new program that TSA is now testing where, let's say you're leaving, go out of town somewhere, and Jakeevis is at home, and he wants to walk his mama to the gate to hug his mama, see his mama get on a plane, everything. TSA is now testing a new program like that, even if that person does not have a ticket.
2: So I don't know. Cool. I don't know if that's going to be safe, because, you know, people is not oiling their brain. I just don't know. I think they need to leave the stuff where it's at.
1: Like, if somebody...
2: No. It's more safety for me. It's just, I'm hoping that they've got protocol in place to where they, if they can do that, it's some safety precautions, because, Jamal, let's remember 9/11 was something that we wish we could go back and redo and have more safety precautions. I just don't think we should let up.
1: Yeah.
2: Especially not in the, in the state that we're in right now with this president.
1: Yeah, but here's the thing about the program. Now, they will still have to go through TSA.
2: Everything has to be, I don't know. It's just some precautions that we should definitely have to put in place for that.
1: I feel you. Yeah, they still have to get the ID check and everything. And the program is already being tested right now at 13 airports across the country, including in San Diego, of course, and L.A. It could be headed here. Well, we are on our side of town. Big O. Soon. So. Mm-hmm.
2: Well, you ain't got to worry about that. You don't do flights anyway. So.
1: Right, you know what?
2: Just saying.
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0: right, Finn, we're done. That's it right there. Lovely big O for this Wednesday hump day.
1: All right, that's it. We out of here. Wrap this on up, big baby.
0: That's right. Let's not forget the first game of the NFL season kicks off tonight, fam. You got the Patriots and the Seahawks 8:20 tonight. So be sure to check out that game. And I guess I'll be a Giants fan again this year and Carolina Panthers fan again this year. Whoever wins, that's what I'm gonna finally go with. Jesus. Towards the end of the season. You're such a hater, God, y'all, bro. Why are you such a hater?
1: Hallelujah, Jesus.
0: Dang, just because you're a little Panthers fan.
1: Glory
0: and
1: God.
0: You probably don't know anybody on the Panthers.
1: Hallelujah.
0: Exactly.
1: Thank you, Jesus.
0: Exactly.
1: Mm-hmm. Lord, your word.
0: Exactly.
1: Wrap this up, Lord.
0: Who do you know on the Panthers team?

0: Come on, man.
1: Closing out with prayer.
2: No, who do you know in the Panthers?
1: We're closing out with prayer.
2: Who do you know in the Panthers?
1: Don't try to switch it up because you are switching up, sir. Close us out in prayer.
2: You pray.
1: Thank you, God. Hallelujah. We thank you, Jesus, for all of the works that you've done for us. We ask that you continue to just allow your works to be done in us, Father God, that we may reach those that continue to listen and watch the Jamal Bates Morning Show. God, regardless of who he don't know, what team he gonna be on, God has nothing to do with me personally, Father God, because I know who I serve at the end of the day, and it's you. God, we just ask you to continue to bless those that tune in to listen to this wonderful and glorious show that you provided for us, Father God. Lord, we thank you for the creator, the visionary of this show, God. Allow your works to continue to be done in him. Lord, watch over this country. Your way, God, from the White House all the way down to my house, God. Keep us protected, because God, we need it. We don't know what's going on, but God, we know that you do, and we know that you are the one that can control everything, God. If you would just go through that White House and clean it up, Lord, like the song said, I got to clean up what they done messed up, started this life all over again. God, we thank you. We honor you. We give you all the praise and glory. And God, as we go out today, set our path, Father God. Set our path. Lord, just go out and just set our path in the right way. Keep us from any hurt, harm, or danger. And especially for those that don't know what football team they're going to be on. It's in Jesus' name we pray. Amen.
2: Amen. All right. Thank you, Rebecca. All right. Who do you know in the Panthers, though? You ain't answered that question yet. Nobody.
1: I ain't got to answer that because you always want to throw it off. I do. I do know the Panthers team because that is my team. You're the one that don't know who team you're going to be on. And the thing is, you always want to throw it off. No, I ain't got to answer you, and I'm not. Just because you're wishy-washy.

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4: From the WNBF Newsroom, I'm Lauren Korn. One person is dead after a hit and run in Florence. Troopers say the car hit the person near the intersection of East Old Marion Highway and North Price Road early Tuesday morning before driving away. The name of the victim has not been released. Deputies are investigating a death in Darlington. They found the person Monday on Ridge Road, but have not released any other details. A fourth man is now facing charges for robbing Duke Energy in Florence. Deputies arrested 29-year-old Cody Harrington. He and three others allegedly broke into Duke Energy on Mechanicsville Highway last month and stole $80,000 worth of equipment, including a boat, reels of copper wire, and batteries. Deputies later found the items on North Tobin Drive. All four face burglary and grand larceny charges. For more information on these stories and more, visit WNBFNews.com or download our WNBF News app in your app store. 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
8: Hello, I'm Bishop Carl Kamen, the Diocese Bishop of the South Carolina Diocese, And I want to take this time to welcome you, your family, friends, and congregation to our 2026 Diocese Assembly. It will be held in Florence, South Carolina at the Florence Center from September the 16th to September the 18th, 2026. And we want you to be our special guest. The Firstborn Church has been in existence since 1913, and we've been in the state of South Carolina since 1933. If you, by any chance, or your church are looking for a spiritual covering, come to the Diocese Assembly. Let's sit down and talk about it. I believe we can grow in unity together. May God bless you is my prayer.
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13: Happy Wednesday, PD. Here's your community broadcaster's weather forecast for September the 9th. It's a warm and partly cloudy day, 89 degrees with no chance of rain today. Tomorrow will reach 90 again, but mostly sunny with a chance of afternoon thunderstorms. And Friday, 89 with a 55% storm chance.
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Hallelujah.

0: Community broadcasters invite you to tune in for obituaries on Sundays, beginning with Smith Funeral Home LLC of Florence at 7:30 a.m., Ideal Funeral Parlor of Florence at 7:35 a.m., Draper Myers Mortuary at 8:25 a.m., and weekdays, Jackson and McGill Funeral Home of Marion and Shepherd's Funeral Home of Scranton. 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

0: Prayer Time with the Almighty Prayer Warriors, brought to you by Weaver Law Firm. Our prayer warrior today is Minister Lily Edwards, Associate Minister of the Monumental Missionary Baptist Church.
1: Oh God, our help in ages past and hope for years to come, the creator of the universe and the maker of all mankind. Lord God, we stand in your holy presence this morning to say thank you, Lord. Thank you for how you woke us up this morning. We were clothed and in our right mind. We thank you for life, a reasonable portion of health and strength. And as we come, Lord, we say thank you for being so good to us. Thank you for how you brought us over many hills and through many valleys and over mountains. Sometimes it seemed like we couldn't go on, Lord, but you carried us through anyway. We thank you for we are not a perfect people, Lord. We are just graveyard sons and daughters trying to make it in. Thank you for your love, for your grace, and for your mercy. Be with us, Lord, as we go through these troublesome times. We're living in the last days. And we ask you to help us to be ready to go back with you when you come, because, Lord God, we know that you're on the way. We've been looking for you a long time, but it's not as long as it has been. Thank you again for your love, for your grace, and for your mercy. Thank you for an opportunity just to call on your holy and righteous name, Lord, for you're so good. If I had all the tongues in the world, I couldn't praise your name enough. Thank you, Lord. Bless, anoint, and consecrate us, and remember this station and all these stations, Lord, and bless our little children, Lord, that are being abused in all kind of ways. We ask that you would bless, Lord, and take care of them, bring them out of situations that they're not able to get out of. They have little tongues, but they're not able to tell people what's going on with them. Thank you for your love. And after a while and by, when it's all over, we ask that you give us a home in your kingdom where every day will be like Sunday and Sabbath will have no end. For these and all other blessings we ask in Jesus' name and for his sake. Amen.
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6: Happy Wednesday, PD. Here's your community broadcaster's weather forecast for September the 9th. It's a warm and partly cloudy day, 89 degrees with no chance of rain today. Tomorrow will reach 90 again, but mostly sunny with a chance of afternoon thunderstorms. And Friday, 89 with a 55% storm chance.
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Somebody just need to testify to something next to him. 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

Tune in each Sunday evening at 6 p.m. for Purpose in the PD with Elaine Reed. 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
9: Happy Wednesday, PD. Here's your community broadcaster's weather forecast for September the 9th. It's a warm and partly cloudy day, 89 degrees with no chance of rain today. Tomorrow will reach 90 again, but mostly sunny with a chance of afternoon thunderstorms. And Friday, 89 with a 55% storm chance.
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0: In the choir stand. Where is that? 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
1: In the choir stand. Where
0: is
1: that?
0: Hey!
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0: Almighty 105.1. Good Wednesday afternoon, everyone. This is Jill Sylvia. Welcome to Daily Joy. Today is Wednesday, a day of empowerment. Yes, it is a day of empowerment, a day of wisdom. So make sure you study on today. We study every day, but Wednesday is a day of choice by some of our branches of Zion to study on Wednesday. So do so. Right now, we have a word for you, our word for the day. And our word is coming from Proverbs 29 and 20. Do you see a man who is hasty in his words? There is more hope for a fool than for him. Proverbs 29 and 20. You know, words released into the atmosphere do not disappear or dissipate. They have no geographical limitations. Words have power, presence, and prophetic implications. They create a magnetic force that pulls the manifestation of what you speak, good or bad, blessing or cursing, from other realms, regions, and dimensions. They are suspended and incubated in the realm of the spirit, awaiting the correct time and optimum condition for manifestation. So our word for the day, words have power and presence. Oh, Holy Father, we commit to attaining and maintaining a positive mindset, Father. We will study your word and declare your truth on a daily basis. Let the wisdom from your word influence our thoughts until our lives and speech reflect your word. Oh God, we thank you for rock solid faith that does not doubt your word. We know that we are not here by accident. You have placed us here to fulfill your purpose. You have called us to be leaders within our sphere of influence. Hallelujah. And we commit to bear your light as a change agent in a dark world. Today is the beginning of a new season of increase and productivity. In the name of Jesus. Amen. Amen. Our word for the day, Almighty 105.1.
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105.1. Good afternoon. This is Jocelia. Welcome to Daily Joy on this Day of Wisdom. Yes, it's Wisdom Wednesday. It's a day when we study, yes, a day of empowerment, filling ourselves with the Word of God, the Word of Wisdom. Amen. Amen. So that's what I call it, Wisdom Wednesday. So be prepared, prepare yourself, all right? Study the Word. Almighty 105.1.

0: It's Sybil Wilkes with What We Need to Know. Dr. Lonnie G. Bunch III announced he will retire as head of the Smithsonian Institution at the end of this year. His departure follows mounting pressure from Republican federal officials regarding museum exhibits on race and American history. Dr. Bunch previously spearheaded the creation of the National Museum of African American History and Culture, and we thank you for your service, sir. The Supreme Court rejected an emergency request to use a Republican-drawn congressional map in the state of Missouri. This ruling keeps in place a state decision requiring voters to approve the redistricting proposal first. The 2025 Republican-backed map was explicitly aimed at altering boundaries and weakening Democratic advantages, threatening U.S. Congressman Emanuel Cleaver's seat. The current legal bloc preserves the configuration where his seat maintains a reliable Democratic and minority constituency. TSA launched a new program allowing non-ticketed visitors to access airport gate areas. The Gate Side by TSA Pre-Check initiative permits pre-approved members to meet arriving travelers or dine in the terminal. Applicants must apply online up to 3 days before visiting and pass security screening. From the good news file, 25-year-old Regan Hustle was crowned Miss America 2027 recently in West Palm Beach, Florida. She's the 10th black woman to win and the first to compete with natural hair. Miss Hustle earned a $50,000 scholarship and will begin her year of service. Congratulations. It's Black and Missing Wednesday, and 18-year-old Kashawn Williams has been missing from Cleveland, Ohio since June 17, 2023. Kashawn is described as a black male with a medium brown complexion, standing 5 feet 6 inches tall and weighed 125 pounds at the time, with short black hair and brown eyes. I'm Sybil Wilkes. Be informed. Be empowered.
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9: Happy Wednesday, PD. Here's your community broadcaster's weather forecast for September the 9th. It's a warm and partly cloudy day, 89 degrees with no chance of rain today. Tomorrow, we'll reach 90 again, but mostly sunny with a chance of afternoon thunderstorms. And Friday, 89 with a 55% storm chance.
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2: 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Are you weighted down from unresolved issues and those relentless burdens from the past? 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On Sunday, September 27th, experience the legendary Bad Boys of Gospel, along with the Brooklyn All-Stars, Doc McKenzie and the Gospel Highlights, and the Hopewell Voices of Hope. Your guest MC for this great gospel celebration is Reverend Kelly Spann III. It all happens at Hopewell AME Church, 30704 County Line Road in Hemingway. Doors open at 4 and the program begins at 5. 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For more information, call 843-558-6132 or call Rufus Palmer at 843-558-7642. That's Sunday, September 27th. Come, ready to clap your hands, lift your voice, and enjoy an incredible evening of gospel music. Hopewell AME Church, where the Reverend Tony J. Slater Jr. is pastor.
3: 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Almighty, 105.1.

Come on, let it rise. There's no place I'd rather be than right here, just you and me, asking you

0: 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Our prayer warrior today is Brenda Dees, pastor of Rivers of Life Global Outreach Ministries.
1: I come in the name of Jesus, praying for and interceding for our communities. Father, we thank you right now in the name of Jesus. Father, that you have the power to transform and to change every circumstance in any situation. So, Father, we come right now praying against death, praying against murder in the name of Jesus. We bind it up in the name of Jesus, and we release love. We release peace into the atmosphere. We decree and declare, Father, that you're forming a prayer shield around our communities. We thank you for the anointing. We thank you for the firewalls, and we thank you for the bloodline of hair protection that is around our communities. In the name of Jesus, we plead the blood of Jesus in the north. We plead the blood in the south. We plead the blood on the east. We plead the blood on the west, and we thank you right now in the name of Jesus. We release our communities into the atmosphere, and we declare, God, that prayer warriors and intercessors and prophetic watchmen, hallelujah, are picking our communities up, and they're praying and binding up everything that's not of you. We decree and declare, God, that the Spirit of the Lord, hallelujah, is upon us, and we have the Spirit of wisdom, understanding, and divine counsel in the mighty name of Jesus. So, Father, as we come today, we come to put a halt all destructive and disturbing and destructive measures in the name of Jesus. For this reason, the Son of God was made manifest to destroy the works of the enemy. So, Father, we thank you right now that you're causing us to avail. We avail in the name of Jesus against every satanic attack. We avail against every principality, against every power, and against every ruler of darkness in this world. God, we thank you right now. So we disapprove, we dismantle, we cancel, hallelujah, every satanic operation that has been loosed into our communities. We pray right now, God, for leaders. We're calling for leaders to rise up in the name of Jesus. Rise up, leaders. Hallelujah. We pray, God, for the wind of God to be in our leaders' back, that as they stand, God, they will stand for truth. They will stand in righteousness in the name of Jesus. We cut off every communication of every spirit that is not of the Holy Spirit. And we pray, God, for church members. We pray, God, for co-workers. We pray, God, over our neighborhoods. We pray over our schools, our place of employment, our local city and state offices. And we command, oh God, in the name of Jesus, health. We command, God, peace. We command love to be released into the atmosphere. Every territorial spirit will come against our relationship with the Lord. We call you down. We call you null and void. We thank you right now, God, for the angels that are ascending and descending according to the word that we speak in Jesus' name.

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7: Happy Wednesday, PD. Here's your community broadcaster's weather forecast for September the 9th. It's a warm and partly cloudy day, 89 degrees with no chance of rain today. Tomorrow, we'll reach 90 again, but mostly sunny with a chance of afternoon thunderstorms. And Friday, 89 with a 55% storm chance.
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0: It's Sybil Wilkes with What We Need to Know. Dr. Lonnie G. Bunch III announced he will retire as head of the Smithsonian Institution at the end of this year. His departure follows mounting pressure from Republican federal officials regarding museum exhibits on race and American history. Dr. Bunch previously spearheaded the creation of the National Museum of African American History and Culture, and we thank you for your service, sir. The Supreme Court rejected an emergency request to use a Republican-drawn congressional map in the state of Missouri. This ruling keeps in place a state decision requiring voters to approve the redistricting proposal first. The 2025 Republican-backed map was explicitly aimed at altering boundaries and weakening Democratic advantages, threatening U.S. Congressman Emanuel Cleaver's seat. The current legal bloc preserves the configuration where his seat maintains a reliable Democratic and minority constituency. TSA launched a new program allowing non-ticketed visitors to access airport gate areas. The Gate Side by TSA Pre-Checked initiative permits pre-approved members to meet arriving travelers or dine in the terminal. Applicants must apply online up to 3 days before visiting and pass security screening. From the good news file, 25-year-old Regan Hustle was crowned Miss America 2027 recently in West Palm Beach, Florida. She's the 10th black woman to win and the first to compete with natural hair. Miss Hustle earned a $50,000 scholarship and will begin her year of service. Congratulations. It's Black and Missing Wednesday, and 18-year-old Kashawn Williams has been missing from Cleveland, Ohio since June 17, 2023. Kashawn is described as a black male with a medium brown complexion, standing 5 feet 6 inches tall and weighed 125 pounds at the time, with short black hair and brown eyes. I'm Sybil Wilkes. Be informed, be empowered.
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in the 150th Psalm. It says, praise ye the Lord. Praise God in his sanctuary. Praise him in the firmament of his power. Praise him for his mighty acts. Praise him according to his excellent greatness. Oh, praise the Lord. And it goes on to say, praise him with the sound of the trumpet. Praise him with the psaltery and harp.

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Well, it's time for me to get out of here. It's been a great Wednesday, great hump day, they call it, a day of empowerment. That's what I call it, a day of empowerment, where we go to our respective churches and places of worship to study, whether it's you're studying online or studying face-to-face, just make sure you study. Amen. So tune in from 10 until 3 p.m. for Daily Joy with Jocelia. 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Amen. Well, let's take a look at our daily word for the day. And it comes from Philippians 4. The word reads, summing it all up, friends, I'd say you'll do best by filling your minds and meditating on things true, noble, reputable, authentic, compelling, gracious, the best, not the worst, the beautiful, not the ugly, things to praise, not things to curse. Philippians 4 and 8. So whatever your predominant focus is, that is what you permit to exist in your life. Jabez chose to focus on his future desires rather than his present circumstances. Many times people focus on the negative and they live in a cycle of negativity. You have to choose to focus on the positive. You have to train your mind to think on whatever is honest, virtuous, and praiseworthy. Whatever is going wrong in your life is a result of your focus. If you don't like it, change your focus. Yes. So our word for the day is focus on the positive. Focus on the positive. Oh, Father, bring our thoughts into divine alignment today. We choose to think about things that are true, noble, reputable, authentic, compelling, and gracious. We meditate on the best, not the worst, the beautiful, not the ugly. You are our earnest expectation and our hope. Because of you, we know we can experience exceedingly abundantly above all that we could ever ask or think. Because of you, we know we are victorious. We declare that new cycles of victory, success, and prosperity will replace old cycles of failure, poverty, and death. In the name of Jesus, amen. Amen. That's our word for the day. Well, everyone, it's time for me to get out of here. So remember, Willie Moore Jr. is next, followed by Darlene McCoy. You have a fantastic day, and I'll be back on tomorrow. From 10 until 3 p.m. with Daily Joy with Jocelia. So long and have a great day.

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7: Hello, I'm Bishop Carl Kamen, the Diocese Bishop of the South Carolina Diocese, and I want to take this time to welcome you, your family, friends, and congregation to our 2026 Diocese Assembly. 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
11: Happy Wednesday, PD. Here's your community broadcaster's weather forecast for September the 9th. It's a warm and partly cloudy day, 89 degrees with no chance of rain today. Tomorrow, we'll reach 90 again, but mostly sunny with a chance of afternoon thunderstorms. And Friday, 89 with a 55% storm chance.
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0: is Anissa. I love that Willie Moore Jr. is so relatable to the younger audience that loves God, that wants to talk about real life topics. 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
1: Blackstreet.
2: The Lord is real, time will reveal.
3: Love that title.
2: Indeed.
3: Best title for a song.
2: Kind of wonder where Blackstreet is, man. I remember Chauncey was in there.
3: So Teddy Riley is actually doing this Teddy Riley experience right now. Yeah. He'll actually be on the One Voyage cruise. If you don't have your tickets, get them. 214-495-1963.
2: Yeah.
3: But yeah, like he got new members for, you know, his Blackstreet tribute squad. And then he has Guy. Like 2.0 or 3.0. It's not, no original members. He's just going to give you the experience.
2: Good. That's good. I mean, that's good. I mean, it's kind of bad for them. I know they need that.
3: No, I mean, you know.
2: No, yes, that ain't that bad for them.
3: No, I mean, I understand that. But, you know, people grow apart.
2: Yeah, they do. Man, I know we're going to shout out some booze when we come back. Let's do it when we come back. But, man, it was 2001. I was living in L.A. before Christ, still going to church.
3: Come on, BC.
2: And this young lady... One of my friends was dating this young lady. She had a roommate. And a roommate was dating one of the members from Blackstreet.
3: Okay.
2: And then he was like, man, I don't know if you want to come in because, you know, I don't want him to think. I was like, man, I'm coming in. I'm not sitting outside in L.A. It's hot right now. So I came in. And then she was like, oh, God, you came in. I was like, yeah, I'm not sitting in the car waiting just because she got a guy. Like, I don't want her. I got a woman. This, that, another. And what's his name? Said the name. I was like, you're not. He walks out the room.
3: Oh, no.
2: And I was like, oh, bro, I ain't here for your chick. Stood on it like a rock because I was crazy back then. And it was cool. We ended up being peaceful together.
3: Praise the Lord for peace. Yeah, so yeah, there we go.
2: Praise Jesus. That was before Christ. That guy still comes out sometime. Y'all Amen. Pray for him.
3: Peace is available, everybody.
2: Yeah, peace is available. I Amen. Like that my blood pressure don't have to go up no more.
3: Glory.
2: Usually if somebody say stay in the car now, I say I'll come back and get you. That's what I would say now. Oh, no
3: yeah,
2: worries.
3: In 2026, if somebody says stay in the car, I'm going to be like, how about I don't come?
2: How about I don't come, man? You know what? Don't worry about it.
3: I'll say, what's the cars that drive themselves?
2: Yeah, I'll send
3: a Waymo. I'll send a Waymo.
2: No worries. Family, when we come back, I got new music from Joy and Rosario. It's the Willie Mama Jr. Show. Flat out.
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6: Hello, everybody. This is Ada Griffin. In this segment of Cruising the Carolinas, we will be doing something different. Our sponsor, Sweet Feet Diabetic Foot Spa, has helped so many people in our region. So in this segment, we would like to showcase testimonials from patients who have benefited from Dr. Hillary's care.
7: Hey, my name is Sherry Gibson. My father was Ivy Leroy Ingram. And he was in his mid-80s, and he had a trip to the emergency room because his toenail had come off, and he was bleeding, and he was on blood thinners. And so his doctor sent him to a podiatrist, and the podiatrist said that they did not do any toenail trimming or anything like that. So I was really concerned because Dad couldn't do it himself because of his age and his instability. So my sister... went and started searching, and this is when she came up with Dr. Dolfer, and I'll let her take over from here.
8: And so when we finally found Dr. Dolfer, she was just starting out, and this was back in 2022 when Dad began this journey with Dr. Dolfer. And the best thing that could have ever happened is that he could be looked at for superficial things and going into detail with her more introversion into whatever his feet issues. And so in that she was able to greatly help him, and she administered things like creams. At one point she gave him a peel, and if there were any cracks or any fissures or any ulcers on his feet, all of those issues were cleaned up. His toe began to grow. His feet issues begin to dissipate, and at that point, he and I were going out a good bit into getting lunch, and when we were going out, I began to see people, and they began to talk about their feet issues, and I was able to give a testimonial of what Dr. Golford was doing with our father. And as a result, while I was in her office, I began to get those little brochures, and I would give those little calling cards out. And I was just giving testimonies for Dr. Golford about people were looking for a place for their feet, and they couldn't find it. And when I gave those cards out, one person in particular who was a business owner right here in Florence, she said, thank you so much for recommending us to go in. She said, I'm a diabetic. My husband's a diabetic. My entire family. So a whole family got the word out, and we ended up taking our father back to his regular internalist, and we spoke with him, and I gave brochures out to him, and he even said at that point he was going to give those to his patients and recommend that his patients go to her. So word of mouth has been the best way to get people to go to Dr. Dolford's business.
7: And I will say this, I have my dad's genes, so I'm diabetic. And so now I am a patient of Dr. Dolford, and I really appreciate the kind atmosphere. It's relaxing. She's very professional. All of her staff is very professional. They're very helpful with any needs you may have. So I would highly recommend Sweet Feet. Thank you for letting us share our story.
8: Yes. Thank you so much. And we bless you in 2026.
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8: Happy Wednesday, PD. Here's your community broadcaster's weather forecast for September the 9th. It's a warm and partly cloudy day, 89 degrees with no chance of rain today. Tomorrow will reach 90 again, but mostly sunny with a chance of afternoon thunderstorms. And Friday, 89 with a 55% storm chance.
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0: working on me. Zacardi Cortez working on me right here on the Willie Mo Jr. Show.
1: And you know Dr. Tart's about to do that.
0: Indeed. Shout out to Zacardi Cortez. Praying for him, man. This young lady on TikTok was like talking crazy and doing a lot of things. Zacardi, please. You know, some gospel artists you just don't want to see break character.
1: Yeah, yeah, yeah.
0: Because they might break. They might break
1: character. Yeah. Hilarious.
0: You don't want to see me break character because God has given me this character. I don't want to break it. You don't want a Zacardi Cortez to be angry or anything.
1: No.
0: Major love to Zacardi, man. Hold your peace. God is good. Keep living. You're human. Don't let your humanity outshine your Christianity. All right. I love you, brother. Family, listen. Here's the thing. Connection is necessary in relationships.
1: Mm-hmm.
0: Dr. Tart said, listen here, thriving couples don't just guess about time, they make time for each other. He could do it better than me. Dr. Tart, talk to us.
2: All right, Willie, so many couples believe that spending time is a luxury,
0: yeah.
2: But research shows that couples who intentionally bond,
0: okay,
2: even for short daily moments, experience stronger intimacy, less conflict, and greater resilience.
0: Okay.
2: So connection is not optional, it's essential.
0: Okay.
2: Here are three things every marriage needs to get the quality time it deserves to feel good.
0: Okay.
2: Number one, make daily intentional connection non-negotiable.
0: Okay.
2: So commit to at least one intentional act of spending time together, a hug, hand-holding, meaningful conversation, a shared activity. So, husband, you might say, let's turn off our phones for 15 minutes tonight and just talk. I said men do that. Wives, you say, I love that idea. I've missed that. The scripture says, let all that you do be done in love. 1 Corinthians 16:14. All right. Intentional connection boosts oxytocin, lowers stress, and strengthens emotional intimacy. Number two, plan weekly quality time together. Yes, I need you to go on marriage dates that are distraction free. Put that phone up. I don't want the kids on this date. I don't want you dating while at work. All right. I want you. It doesn't need to be expensive either. I understand what's going on in the economy. It can be a walk, a coffee, getting out there in the garden, a quiet meal together. I need you to spend quality time that reinforce I'm paying attention to you. I see you. I understand what's going on in your head and heart. And there's nothing more important than vibing with you, getting you, understanding you. I can just feel right now husbands and wives moving in the spirit saying this is what I need to avoid divorce. Number three, I need you to celebrate small wins and moments of appreciation. I need you to acknowledge your spouse's efforts today. Give them a quick compliment, right? Thank you note, a verbal appreciation that keeps connection alive. Say, hey, babe, I appreciate you coming in and preparing a meal, even though you worked 10 hours a day. Say, hey, babe, I appreciate you going to work, even though you don't even like what you do. You bring home the bacon every day, and I appreciate it. I appreciate you coming to church with me, even though you were tired, because you know how important keeping God first in our relationship. And I want to let you know that I see you. Listen, positive reinforcement strengthens bonds and reduces negative patterns. All right. It helps you to be able to turn towards one another and feel good in your marriage again. And that's going to come because you do the four letter word. You spend T-I-M-E with your spouse. You deserve it. They deserve it. And your marriage deserves it. Let's be better by spending time together.
0: Right. Come on.
1: Dr.
0: Come
1: Tart.
0: On. How do you spell love? T-I-M-E.
1: Facts.
0: Come on, spend that time. When we come back, we'll have a review.
1: Spend that.
0: To those of you who didn't get a chance to really just, you late. That's what I'm trying to say. Man, we want to make sure your relationships are better. If you desire that and you're on the brink of saying goodbye, maybe you can say hello to a new tool. We'll give it to you when we come back. Stick around. It's the Willie Mo Jr. Show. Flat out.
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0: 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It's the Willie Mo Jr. Show. 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

0: Yes, Lord, major love to everybody across this nation. Corinne Hawthorne, Look at God. Look, throwback music from her. She's a flat out hit of the week.
1: Yeah, man. Sitting here counting my blessings.
0: Yes, Lord.
1: Ain't no need
0: for stressing. Come on.
1: In my life.
0: Especially in the area of your relationship. Dr. Tarp was challenging us in the area of L-O-V-E. How do you spell L-O-V-E? Love? You spell it T-I-M-E.
1: Yeah.
0: Investing time. Talk to a stone about what Dr. Tartt said.
1: Basically, Dr. Tartt said couples who intentionally bond are winning. Number one, make daily intentional connection non-negotiable. So that means, you know, maybe a hug in the morning. That sounds like we're not doing it. Maybe like a hug in the morning or something.
0: Jeez.
1: That sounded terrible. Maybe like, you know,
0: a hello in the
1: kiss
0: morning
1: before you go to work or... Yeah,
0: a
1: something.
0: Prayer over.
1: Yeah, something.
0: Yeah.
1: Yeah, come up with some ideas of how. As a matter of fact, that's a great conversation. You should ask your wife or your husband or, you know, your significant other, how can we daily connect? Hey, Glory. How can we connect daily? And how can we make it non-negotiable?
0: Got it. That's
1: all right.
0: Good.
1: Number two, plan weekly quality time.
0: Perfect.
1: Okay. So if you have a date night, plan it. I think a lot of times people get in trouble in relationships because one person makes the other person feel guilty for not doing the planning. Plan it together. Like, we never, you always. That's not the way to start a conversation. Instead, just say, hey, can we plan some quality time next week?
0: Yeah.
1: And then maybe you'll get better responses. Okay. And then number three, celebrate small wins. And that means you have to pay attention.
0: Yes, indeed.
1: So if something happened on her job and she did a really, really good job, she's expecting her coworkers to congratulate her. But it'd be really cool if it came from you.
0: Yeah.
1: Or if he did something that he hasn't really done before and, you know, he shared it with you and you remember, it'd be great to bring it up. Why? Because you need to celebrate his small wins when he's not thinking about. He might be thinking about his losses. You need to say, hey, yeah, but yesterday... Remember God did this?
0: Yeah.
1: And that's why I love what you do, which is like, hey, give me your highs and your lows. Because if you're smart, you'll write the highs down.
0: Yeah.
1: For the low days.
0: Yeah. So I make them start with their lows, but you got to end with your high.
1: Oh, okay.
0: Subconsciously, that makes you kind of be more in tune with positivity.
1: Is it bad if they watch you write it down?
0: No. I write it down. I take notes all the time.
1: Yeah. I think, and fellas, start taking notes because you know we don't.
0: Yeah, just put them
1: remember,
0: in your phone.
1: Remember, yeah.
0: Yeah, and with all this stuff in AI, we use it for business. We use it for everything else. But sometimes you got to say, okay, my wife had this type of day. Like, I want to be able to do it. These are some of my ideas. Can you expand on my ideas?
1: Right.
0: You know, I plan on getting her roses. I plan on taking her out this weekend. Her birthday is on this day. Can you maybe expand some of the things that I did? They'll give you a list of restaurants.
1: Yeah.
0: Give you a list of what's her favorite color. They'll ask you questions, and it really challenges you. I think we should be just as intentional with our spouse and our mate as we are with our jobs.
1: Big facts.
0: You know what I mean? So, family, listen, when we come back, a beautiful opportunity for you to hear from Sherina Cole. And next hour, I would love to hear from you. Like, what are some of the things you and your spouse or partner consistently do that keeps your relationship thriving? 1-877-345-7747. Tap in with your nephew. Let me know what y'all doing out there to make sure that we keep these relationships going here. It's the Willie Mo Jr. Show.
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3: This is the Daily Play with Joy Taylor. The reigning champion Seattle Seahawks host the New England Patriots in a delightful matchup. before Wednesday night in September. So excited football is back. The Patriots have had an interesting offseason with headlines as well as key additions and transactions. New England swapped out quarterback Drake May's top two wide receivers, trading a first-round pick for A.J. Brown and signing Romeo Doubs. And just this week, the Pats locked up star cornerback Christian Gonzalez with the highest-paid contract for a corner in NFL history, 4 years, $135 million, with over 100 of those millions guaranteed. And on the flip side, the Seahawks have so many new faces in key places as well. Plenty to watch for in this one, and I know we'll be all locked in on tonight for the first game of the 2026 NFL season. 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
7: Hi, I'm Tabitha D. James with PD Healthy Start, wanting to share some information about opioid and opioid awareness. One of the main facts that stands out to many people, and it stood out to me, is that opioid addiction, it's not a failure, it's not a misuse, it's not only street drugs. Oftentimes, we are prescribed medications, whether it is after surgery or an injury or an athletic sprain, and we do not realize the impact that it can have on our bodies. Overdose, misuse, addiction, all of it is preventable and you can bounce back. It is not taboo. It is not something that we should be ashamed of. It is something that we should welcome with open arms as it relates to conversation and education. So as we go through this campaign and we share information about opioid awareness, I want you to have an open mind as well as a sharing spirit so that you, your family, your friends, your colleagues, and everyone around you can be safe.
8: Did you know most pills laced with fentanyl can be deadly, and most people who overdose never even knew it was there?
9: Hey, y'all, I got a question. Y'all saw that cute boy named Holly?
10: Yeah,
9: but I heard he was on drugs.
10: I heard him talking about opioids.
9: What's the opioid? You know what? Hey, Siri, what's the opioid? Okay, opioids are a class of natural, semi-synthetic, and synthetic drugs.
10: Ooh.
9: So fake drugs?
10: I don't want him.
11: So if my mother or my father had an addiction to drugs or alcohol or pain medicine, do I have a higher chance than my colleague or comrade whose parents didn't have an addiction?
12: Absolutely. It's very much a genetic disorder. 80% of America cannot get addicted, which surprises a lot of people. If you look at people that go to burn hospitals and they have to have skin grafts, you know, every other day and have tremendous pain and receive tremendous amount of narcotics, you know, as they heal up over the next month or so, their narcotic use just goes down and down and down. They don't have to go to detox and they don't have a problem and it just goes away. And so they're not addicted, but a person can have an injury, have a fracture, have a minor laceration, get a few pain pills, and they need refills, and next thing you know, they're lying to the doctor and how the dog ate the pills, and the pills are missing, or they fell down the toilet, or whatever, and they're getting more pills, and they're buying them from their neighbors, or from their other friends. It's just, can be a real mess.
6: 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We build a world where fewer lives are lost.
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6: Happy Wednesday, PD. Here's your community broadcaster's weather forecast for September the 9th. It's a warm and partly cloudy day, 89 degrees with no chance of rain today. Tomorrow will reach 90 again, but mostly sunny with a chance of afternoon thunderstorms. And Friday, 89 with a 55% storm chance.
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2: 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It's that time. Here's a divine download from the Father's house. This is Pastor Carrie Faye Champagne. We are currently located at 801 East House Springs Road, Florence, South Carolina.
3: And tell your neighbor, because it worked for Jesus, it will work for me. Glory to God. It goes on to say, but of him are ye in Christ Jesus, who, glory to God, of God is made unto us wisdom and righteousness and sanctification and redemption. In other words, look at your neighbor and say, neighbor, it's in you to do. Yeah. And so what we got to learn to do is bind the intimidations intending to silence us. We got to decide, I will not keep silent. Glory to God. But I will, as David, bless the Lord at all times. We got to decide that we will not be intimidated by spiritual bullies who think that they have authority over God's sons and daughters. You've got to decide, glory to God, that you will not be intimidated by somebody who thinks they know you, and they don't have a clue who you really are. Am I talking to anybody? You've got to get excited, glory to God, about the fact that you are becoming who God ordained you to be. You've got to get excited, even if you never get any validation from man, that I want the will of God to be done in my life. Look at your neighbor and say, it's in you to do. It is in you to do. So go ahead and proclaim your message while you reach out and, glory to God, become a help and a healer for somebody else. Because God is enabling us to perform signs and wonders through the name and at the name of Jesus. Shake your neighbor and say, neighbor, if you are not afraid of the name of Jesus, go ahead and get ready to see some things. Yeah, if you are not ashamed of the name of Jesus, go ahead and get yourself prepared. Strap in, because the ride is getting ready to take off. Glory to God. If, glory to God, you truly love Jesus like you say you love Jesus, go ahead and prepare to see some things you've never seen before. Go ahead and prepare to be used of God in ways that you've never been used before. Look at your neighbor and say, neighbor, it's in me to do. Come on, I make it personal. That ain't the right neighbor. Look at another neighbor and say, neighbor, it's in me to do.
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0: John DeWine and the Trap Stars, major love to him. Mm-hmm. Yes, Lord. Family, I asked the Flat Out family, that means you, to head over to Facebook. And I'm on here live right now, hanging out with the Facebook family. And I asked him the question, what's something you and your spouse or partner consistently do that keeps your relationship thriving? I'm checking my DMs now. And Tiffany, she's from Dallas. Major love to my friends in Dallas. Major love to Willie Mae McGyver. Love you to life. She says, we have separate money and together money. Willie, I love that man, but I don't need him asking me why I spent $180 at Target. Pay the household bills, we save together, and he leave me alone about the rest. So they, you know,
1: that's their quality time?
0: Yeah, that's what they, to keep their relationship thriving.
1: Oh, to keep their relationship thriving. Yeah, she said, I don't need him to know.
0: I don't need him knowing. Andre from Charlotte, he said, I learned to apologize without explaining. He said, I used to say I'm sorry, but my wife told me everything after but cancels out the apology. Now, that's if true. I'm wrong, he said, hey, I'm just wrong.
1: So he's learning how to do that.
0: Communication.
1: Good for him.
0: Yep. Nicole from Houston, Texas, H-Time, she said, we pray together before either one of us leaves the house, even when we're mad. Willie, have you ever had to hold somebody's hand and pray when you really want to choke them? It'll humble you.
1: Yeah, I think. Okay, praise the Lord. No, I think that's great. I think when you have like a true, honest relationship with God, you're probably going to bring up the fight, though.
0: So just a word from the wise, you know, to my fellas who can't get a word in with your wife.
1: Mm-hmm.
0: Prayer is so good because it gives a person that may have narcissistic tendencies, usually they don't fight with God. So you can actually pray what you can't say to them. Father, I just pray in the name of Jesus that you would gird her tongue, that you would allow her to hear love when I speak to her heart.
1: That's good.
0: God, can you just help us communicate better? Can you teach her to listen to what I'm attempting to bring to her and let me hear what she's trying to hear? And you can begin to go into the intricate details and you can bring that to the Father, and then don't say nothing slick. But when you get in the car, be like, God, you made her. You made her. Talk to her.
1: Not in front of her.
0: Not in front of her. Just afterwards. Just afterwards. Just afterwards.
1: You made her in front of her is crazy.
0: God, you made her.
1: In prayer.
0: I remember I used to get in the car. Now, God, come on now. You made her. Now, come on, step in here.
1: Amen.
0: Or I'm a, or you know, when I step in, I mess it all up.
1: I won't even say that. I'll say, talk to your daughter.
0: Talk to your daughter.
1: And what an accent.
0: Then all the ladies say, all the ladies, Sharon say from D.C., she said, we still flirt. And I think
1: yeah,
0: that was
1: flirting
0: cute.
1: Is good.
0: She said she's been married 22 years and I still send that man messages during the day. And I cannot repeat on the Willie Mo Jr.
1: Okay. Please don't.
0: Yeah. Sharon from D.C., keep that to yourself. When we Please. Come back, make sure that you show love to your mate. Sybil Wilkes is coming up next. The Willie Mo Jr. Show, Flat Out.
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5: Smile, buddy.
4: Come on. 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Oh, honey. 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
2: Happy Wednesday, PD. Here's your community broadcaster's weather forecast for September the 9th. It's a warm and partly cloudy day, 89 degrees with no chance of rain today. Tomorrow, we'll reach 90 again, but mostly sunny with a chance of afternoon thunderstorms. And Friday, 89 with a 55% storm chance.
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0: Hey, what's up? This is Smokey Norful. And just in case you didn't know, you're listening to the Willie Moore Jr. Show.
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0: number one, Francis Tiafoe. Yeah, he's headed to a third career semifinal at the U.S. Open with a five-set thriller against fellow American Alex Mickelson. That was on Tuesday night. Last night, he won 5-7, 3-6, 7-5, 6-3, 7-6. Unbelievable. Big Foe came into the match 2-17 in his career at Grand Slams, which is crazy. 0-4 at the U.S. Open, in fact. And he was trailing 0-2 in sets, but he dug deep. And man, let me tell you, his comeback was the best of his career. And now he's going to be in the semifinal for the third time in 5 years. And a black man is guaranteed a spot in the U.S. Open final. This is historic because it's the first time a black man tennis player in singles will reach the U.S. Open final since Arthur Ashe in 1972. Number two, some news that broke yesterday that really broke my heart. Lonnie G. Bunch III is going to step down as head of the sprawling Smithsonian Institution by the end of the year. He announced it on yesterday. He's going to leave the institution, which has been left vulnerable under the Trump administration. This also includes dozens of museums, along with libraries, research centers, and the National Zoo. While the Smithsonian has traditionally operated independently of the party in power, the Trump administration has repeatedly criticized how the institution portrays America's past. And last week, the Interior Department threatened to cut off support, and they alleged that the Smithsonian facilities present a, quote, radical ideology that weakens shared American identity, end quote. Number three, big sports story. The Southeastern Conference will decide today whether to expel Louisiana State University out of the high-profile conference as the fight over the LSU Tigers' potential use of former professional football players continues to escalate. In a federal court filing, the conference said it will meet to, quote, decide whether to terminate Louisiana State University as an SEC member institution. The filing on Tuesday, an amendment to its lawsuit against the university and key leadership, including head football coach Lane Giffen. The conference is asking the court in part to rule that the First Amendment protects the conference's right to disassociate from LSU defendants and their conduct. LSU and the SEC have been at odds over what the conference called a, quote, deliberate and coordinated campaign to recruit professional athletes to the school's football team. The SEC has ruled it is against conference rules to have former professional players on rosters of member university teams. I'm with it too. Like, this is ridiculous. Shout out to the SEC. Do what you need to do. I'm not a fan of pro football players playing in college. I'm not a fan of pro athletes playing in college at any level. I don't really care about the regulations or lack thereof. I think it's absolutely ridiculous. Do better, LSU. Just, you know, if you're an alum, don't take it personal, but do better. Let's talk about it, though. The Southeastern Conference today is going to determine whether to expel Louisiana State University out of the high-profile conference as the fight over the LSU Tigers' potential use of former professional football players escalates. Want to chat about that? We can, or if you want to weigh in on Lonnie G. Bunch III stepping down as head of the Smithsonian Institution by the end of the year. He announced his resignation yesterday. Big news and sad news at that. Want to chat about that? We can, or if you want to weigh in on Big Foe and Ben Shelton. Francis Tiafoe and Ben Shelton, both black American men, are headed to the U.S. Open semifinal. Cannot wait to see it. Two really exciting matches yesterday. I'm really happy for them. Want to chat about that or anything else, hit me up, Instagram and or X, formerly known as Twitter. The handle is at Sheree underscore Nicole, S-H-A-R-I underscore N-Y-C-O-L-E. Just in case you didn't know,
1: Willie Mojo is on your radio. 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
7: Hello, I'm Bishop Carl Kamen, the Diocese Bishop of the South Carolina Diocese, and I want to take this time to welcome you, your family, friends, and congregation to our 2026 Diocese Assembly. It will be held in Florence, South Carolina at the Florence Center from September the 16th to September the 18th, 2026, and we want you to be our special guest. The Firstborn Church has been in existence since 1913, and we've been in the state of South Carolina since 1933. If you, by any chance, or your church are looking for a spiritual covering, come to the Diocese Assembly. Let's sit down and talk about it. I believe we can grow in unity together. May God bless you is my prayer.
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10: Here's your overnight community broadcaster's forecast for the PD. Tonight, mainly clear and humid with a low around 69. Tomorrow brings some afternoon storm chances. Hopefully we get it out of the way before high school football on Friday night, because Friday also carries a 55% storm chance. We'll be in the upper 80s to low 90s for the rest of the week.
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0: 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It done swole up on me, and I can't even put my shoes on.
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